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1: We got a couple units in the area. Go ahead with info.
0: We have two male subjects grabbed in bags. 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